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Hunt to the thin banana wet. Hunt, hunt, hunt. Hunt, hunt, hunt. Hunt, hunt, hunt. Hunt, hunt, hunt.

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Hunt, hunt, hunt. 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
1: 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Eu adoro esse programa!
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0: Take it.
1: 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But you know, I can't read this.
0: Well, you have to learn.
2: Because now it's up to you.
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